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0: Dunhill Records presents the Mamas and Papas Anthology, the inside story of a great musical era.
1: Cass followed us around for maybe 6 or 7 months trying to join the group. She got jobs as a waitress where we were working. Well, she knew she was going to get in the group, and we knew she was going to get in the group also. Just a good game to play for a while. She had to keep following us, and she finally followed us down to the Virgin Islands. We were camping out. You can imagine Cass camping out.
0: In their own words and music, the Mamas and Papas tell it as they lived it.
2: And we wanted a name that would indicate that there were both men and women in the group. We had been staying together in the Virgin Islands, and so it became a gag. You know, well, if the mamas will cook the dinner, the papas will go out and get the cat food. And it became the Mamas and the Papas.
0: The Mamas and Papas Anthology.
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2: From the parking lot of the Playtone Records World Headquarters building in the city of broadcasting in Santa Monica, California, it's songs from the back of the station wagon. And on this ride of a lifetime, we are going to the Naked City, Manhattan, Gotham, NYC, home of Marjorie Morningstar, Batman, and all the broken hearts represented by every light on Broadway. Gabba gabba gabba gabba, the Drifters on Broadway. Now, why New York City? Well, because sooner or later, we all have to try to make it there, huh? Because, look, if you can make it there, anywhere else in the world is a cakewalk. Now, it's not a town for everyone to live in, sure, but neither is Oakland. And I've lived in both. One is the hometown, the other eternally beckons. Now, you guess which. And that opening we heard, the one that put the ooh in shampoo, only the theme to Naked City, a TV show inspired by the 1948 film noir classic. These are the tales of the Naked City. Billy May was the composer, who did other TV themes like, well, The Green Hornet, The Mod Squad, Batman with the Batgirl theme, and that was in 67. Those were TV shows I set my clock to. So move to New York, and you learn, well, the subway system. Taking the train being the fastest way to get around town, sometimes, if not the most picturesque. Some of the lines are numbered of those trains, others are lettered. And Edward Kennedy, Duke Ellington, the jazz pianist, composer, leader of his eponymous jazz orchestra from 1924 through to the rest of his life, well, he gave us the A Train. Jazz standard by Billy Strayhorn that was the signature tune of the Duke Ellington Orchestra. Now, born and raised in Washington, D.C., Edward Kennedy Ellington was based in New York City and gained a national profile through his orchestra's appearances at the Cotton Club up in Harlem on 125th Street. Often referred to as America's most important composer, he had a particular genius for writing at the time, constraints of 3 minutes, as 180 seconds was all the music one could groove onto the 78 RPM record format. Duke wrote or collaborated on more than 1,000 compositions. Many of his pieces have become standards, classics, evergreen, and ever important. You see, that is why we head up to Interstate 80 and turn east until, well, all the way until you cross the George Washington Bridge. And then you find a railroad flat on West 45th Street. Hey, and rely on the kindness of your friends to show us the ropes and the routes and the railways and the half-price tickets line. Navigating by skyline and street sign in the five boroughs. Those being the Bronx, Queens, Staten Island, Brooklyn, and yeah, Manhattan. New York. The city so nice, so full of vice, they named it twice. We roll the dice and take advice. Stay out with ice. And, well, I don't know, more words that rhyme later in the broadcast as we head off in the Chevy Caprice, Caprice, to the mouth of the Hudson and the Statue of Liberty and the foot of many a bridge. We got a long way to motor. Hey, but leave the driving to us here on the Boss Radio 66.

emeralds in my bracelet, diamonds in my rings, a Riviera chateau and a lot of other things. And I'm blue, so blue am I. Lots of ready money in seven different banks. I counted up this morning.

Wow, we sure went back in time to that first playlist, didn't we? Now, that was Glenn Miller, of course, Make Believe Ballroom Time, and that was recorded with the Modern Airs. They were a trio of high school pals out of Buffalo, New York, and with names just like your high school and mine, Hal Dickinson, Chuck Goldstein, and Bill Conway. Now, the trio performed under a ton of names, Don Juan, 2 and 3, get that? And the Three Wizards of Ozzy during a stint with the Ozzy Nelson Band. They became a quartet with the addition of Ralph Brewster, and It's Make Believe Ballroom Time with Mr. GM's band put them smack in the big time. We had Ella Fitzgerald's version of Manhattan. And Avid Boss radio listeners may recall we featured Dinah Washington's version of that same song on last month's show. Now, Ella Fitzgerald made her debut at the age of 17 in one of the earliest amateur nights at the Apollo Theater. Yeah, something else on 112th Street up in Harlem. You get there on the A-train. The incomparable Billie Holiday with George and Ira Gershwin's Nice Work If You Can Get It, one of 9 songs they wrote for the movie A Damsel in Distress, which was performed by Fred Astaire with backing vocals by the Stafford Sisters. Now, nice, sure, but no Billie Holiday, right? Now, the Bowery, as in the bank, is famously way downtown, but Ethel Waters kept us uptown with Harlem on My Mind. Miss Waters, we've talked about before, trailblazer, the second African-American Oscar nominee for her role in the film Pinky. That was in 1949. Never seen it. And she was the first to be nominated for an Emmy. In 1950, she won the New York Drama Critics Circle Award for her role opposite Julie Harris in the play The Member of the Wedding, and they repeated their roles in the 1952 film. Harlem on My Mind was released in 1933 as the B-side to Heat Wave. And we heard King Pleasure, who was an early master of vocal ease, you know, a style in which lyrics are set to an instrumental composition or solo. We've heard about that before. King Pleasure was born Clarence Beeks in Oakdale, Tennessee. He moved to New York City in the mid-1940s. And he said of bebop something akin to, I dig it. Jumpin' with Symphony Sid was written by Lester Young with lyrics by King Pleasure himself. About one Sid Torn, who was a longtime disc jockey of jazz, credited with introducing bebop to the mass audience. You know, I sent a memo to everyone at Stingray, TuneIn, Boss Radio, and even Playtone that I prefer to be known around the workplace as, yes, King Pleasure. But I don't think anyone took me seriously. Now, this talkover is, of course, one Chick Webb is stomping at the Savoy. It is often credited to Benny Goodman and Chick Webb, but it was written and arranged by Edgar Sampson, Rex Stewart's alto saxophonist. Sampson wrote the song when he was with Stewart's orchestra at the Empire Ballroom in 1933. And you know Chick Webb? Chick Webb. Hey, I'm thinking that might be a better nickname than King Pleasure. I'm going to send it out on the Slack right now to all my bosses here at Boss Radio 66.

Them Martian monsters have invaded Earth, shooting ray guns for all they're worth. Take me to your leader, they all shout in chorus, and dig up all you giant RC Cola for us. Cause that lip-smacking drinky blink knocks us flat. Nowhere in the solar system does any drink beat BAP. That cola flavor's really hearty, so stack us up for an outer spatial party. In those tall bottles, icy cold is all the pleasure a bottle could hold. The RC Giant is half a quart, and your rockin' daddy is glad to report it's available for you at the grocery store. And though the bottle's bigger, it don't cost more. The flavor's crafty, I'm sure you'll dig. 96 ounces in the carton. It's big, big, big. The official drink of Ooh Blah Dee. Ask the man down at the store for a big case of RC. On we go. Bubbling up groovies on this crazy mixed up shelf.

0: If trouble never happened and sorrow never came, the only thing you'd know about your neighbor is his name. If all your days were bright and fair and certain was your place, you'd only know a fellow by the features of his face. 'Tis not in sunshine friends are made, but when our scars are gray. The splendid souls that men possess are never on display. We cannot tell what lies behind the hasty nod or smile, nor what of worth will come of it in just a little while. We only know that when we face the cares that life must send, we realize the passerby has changed into a friend. So come, friend, fly with me. Allison Steele, The Nightbird, at WNEW-FM.
1: Now you gotta love Alan Freed and his rock and roll band with Rock and Roll Boogie. Hey, what are the lyrics again? That was released in 56. Now, disc jockey Alan Freed famously started his famous radio career in Akron at WAKR, but then, he moved to Cleveland and worked at WJW only to coin the term rock and roll. And then he moved to 1010 Whims in New York City. So he went from Cleveland to New York. Hey, you know, I did the same thing. Thanks to my pals George McGuire and the late Michael John McGann. Dear friends, a bunch of us did, thanks to them. Les Paul, of the guitar name fame, and his wife, Mary Ford, put out 28 hits for Capitol Records between 1950 and 57 with the most unique trademark of sound in the world. And for us, they sold us some Rheingold beer. All right, now, here's some really wild info. Frankie Lyman, who was born in Washington Heights, New York City. He became friends with the lead singer of the Coupe de Villes, Herman Santiago, and joined that group, who then called themselves both the Ermans and the Premiers. In 55, a neighbor gave the Premiers several love letters that had been written to him by his girlfriend. Jimmy Merchant and Santiago adapted one of the letters into a song called Why Do Fools Fall in Love? Now, calling themselves the Teenagers, they impressed Richard Barrett, a singer with the Valentines, and Why Do Fools Fall in Love was released in 56 and hit number one on the R&B chart. But get this. It was originally titled, Why Do Birds Sing So Gay? And for the life of me, I don't know why they changed the title. The Shirelles love the radio and the Scott Muni Show. And that's the power of curated live radio, huh? And did you catch that disc of discovery? Let's say it one more time.
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1: Market team, I had never heard until just now the Exciters with Just Not Ready. And where has it been all our lives? Brenda Reed, Carol Johnson, Lillian Walker, and Sylvia Wilbur, yes, high schoolers out of Queens in 1961, were originally called the Masterettes as a sister group to another band of guys called the Master as well. The group's name was changed to the Exciters, and Just Not Ready was released in 65, backed by Are You Satisfied? And why is it that I'm hearing it now just for the first time? Well, hey, thank you, Boss Radio 66. Happens all the time. Hank Ballard and the Midnighters knew their way around Broadway. Released in 1962 on King Records with Do You Know How to Twist? And yes, credit the twist to one Hank Ballard, by all means. You need three colas, right? The United States of America, Coca-Cola, Pepsi-Cola, and RC Cola. RC stood for Royal Crown Cola, and it was the third best in America and had probably the third best advertising campaign by quite a distance, as we heard. And oh, come on, did you love the Dewdroppers with Can't Do 60 No More? Now, the Dewdroppers were a doo-wop group formed in Harlem in 1952. Caleb J.C. Ginyard, Willie Ray, Harvey Ray, and Eddie Hashaw were all around the ancient age of 40, much more experienced than their younger contemporaries. Now, in September of 52, their debut single, Can't Do 60 No More, was a response to a Domino's song, 60 Minute Man, and it was released on the Red Robin label. Although it failed to chart, Can't Do 60 No More, well, it was well received in the Canadian market, and never discount being big in Canada. Now, the 14th Floor's favorite songwriter and New York queen, Carole King, wrote Up on the Roof for the Drifters in 1962. But there we had little Eva Narcissus Boyd, who was raised in Brighton Beach, New York. Now, she actually babysat Louise, the daughter of Carole, and Jerry Goff. And Carole and Jerry found out she could sing, and she recorded and released her own version of Up on the Roof. Now, of course, her biggest hit, The Locomotion, it was written also by

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So now, listen, gentlemen, it is start time. Are you ready for start time? Thank you, and thank you very kindly. It is indeed a great pleasure to present to you at this particular time, national and international known as the hardest working man in show business, man that's saying, I'll go crazy. Try me. You've got the power. Think. If you want me, I don't mind. Bewildered, million-dollar seller, lost someone. The very latest release, Night Train. Let's everybody shout and shimmy. Mr. Dynamite, the amazing Mr. Please Please himself, the star of the show, James Brown and the Famous Flame.

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0: Bob and Earl
1: taught us how to dance the Harlem Shuffle. That was from 1963, and I was hypnotized. And did you notice the mentions of the Monkey Shine, the Limbo, the Hitchhike, the Slide, and the Pony? Those were other dances, of course. And yeah, the Stones cover that in 86, right? And hey, more on the Rolling Stones later in the show. And that was Fats Gonder, iconic introduction of James Brown's legendary 1962 LP Live at the Apollo, where he famously introduced James Brown as the hardest working man in show business, Mr. Dynamite. And now that's a claim no one else should ever make, noted by what came next on the playlist, I'll Go Crazy by James Brown and the Famous Flames. Live at the Apollo is the first live album by James Brown and the Famous Flames, recorded October of 1962 and released in the following May on the King record label. Now, call that a major commercial success that was critically acclaimed, which cemented his status as, yes, the hardest working man in the business of show. And if you don't dig that disc from Mr. Dynamite, I think you might be listening to the wrong radio station. The Drifters with Benny King on lead vocals sang Save the Last Dance for Me, written by Doc Pomus, or Pomus and Mort Schumann, from 1960. Now, 30 years after the fact, Doc Pomus told of the song originally being the B-side of the record, but then, yes, Dick Clark turned the record over and realized, hey, Save the Last Dance for Me, that was the hit. And yes, he was right, it made number one. A band called Harvey Scales and the Seven Sounds gave us On the Streets of New York City. Yes, they did. Harvey Scales was a soul singer, songwriter, and a producer for groups such as the Dells, the Dramatics, the OJs. In 61, he and Albert James Vance formed Harvey Scales and the Seven Sounds. And that record was released in 63 as the B-side to Glamour Girl on Kooka Records. Bill Withers, William Harrison Withers Jr., was born in Slab Fork, West Virginia. Look that up. And he had several hits in a career spanning 18 years. Withers served 9 years in the Navy, beginning when he was only 17. Hey, he was a minor. His debut release was Three Nights and a Morning in 67, but then later reworked by Withers as the track Harlem in 71, backed by a little song called Ain't No Sunshine. We all know that one. And I once carried his bag as a bellman at the Oakland Hilton Hotel. He was Bill Lean On Me Withers at that point. And we keep sinning on these talkovers, don't we? This is St. Thomas, the most recognizable instrumental in the repertoire of jazz tenor saxophonist great Sonny Rollins, sometimes known as the Saxophone Colossus. Yeah, Rollins was awarded a Lifetime Grammy Award, and he was honored with the Kennedy Center in 2011, and I wish I could have been there for that. But I am happy to make his due homage here on Boss Radio 66.

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1: Simon and Garfunkel, they had us feeling groovy, didn't they? Crossing the 59th Street Bridge. You know, I never used the word groovy other than very, very sarcastically. Now, that record features the Dave Brubeck Quartet members Joe Morello on drums and Eugene Wright on double bass. Simon and Garfunkel, they knew a little something about producing records, didn't they? And hey, do you remember H.R. Puffin Stuff TV show that was, I don't know, crazy odd? Unlike, say, the concrete reality of the Banana Splits? Well, the theme to H.R. Puffin Stuff was found to closely mimic the 59th Street Bridge song, after what? Simon sued for plagiarism. And he won. His writing credit was subsequently added to the theme for H.R. Puffin Stuff. H.R. Puffin Stuff. He's your friend when things get rough. The good guys, well, they were a DJ lineup for New York's radio WMAC. Excuse me, WMCA. Mark that in the copy. And the Lovin' Spoonful. What? Well, they were a Canadian Americans who formed in Greenwich Village in 1964, and they took their name from, well, what? From the slang definition of the amount of, well, look, how do I say this? A Lovin' Spoonful, that it's regarding the measure of, well, you see, when a man really loves a woman he cares about, he will, you know what? Never mind this anecdote. Go ask your brother. Their Summer in the City was written by John Sebastian, Mark Sebastian, and Steve Boone. And of their 7 consecutive singles to reach the top 10 of the U.S. charts in 65, 66, it was the only release to reach number 1. Joey D and the Starlighters gave us the Peppermint Twist. That was in 61, capitalizing on the twist dance craze in the nightclub in which D performed, the Peppermint Lounge. It was located at 128 West 45th Street in New York City, and that is my old neighborhood. I was at 356 years later. From 1958 to 1965, well, you would find Audrey Hepburn, Truman Capote, Marilyn Monroe, Judy Garland, Liberace, Noel Coward, Frank Sinatra, Norman Mailer, Annette Funicello, even the elusive Greta Garbo would swing by the Peppermint Lounge and twist to the house band, who happened to be, yes, Joey D and the Starlighters. And that was Frankie Valli and the Four Seasons, providing the go-go anthem to WABC's Cousin Brucey, 77 on the AM dial. The Trade Winds gave us The Girl from Greenwich Village. That was released in 65 and backed by There's a Rock and Roll Show in Town, with very much a Beach Boys lift, no, huh? Now, the Trade Winds were mentioned in the Mad Men Season 5 episode entitled Tea Leaves, where Harry signed them, instead of the Rolling Stones, for a Heinz ketchup commercial because Harry thought they were the Rolling Stones. Now, being in Mad Men, woo, that is one hip reference. And speaking of hip references on TV, the Shangri-Las performed Out in the Streets on the TV show Shindig in 1965, as in, I shindig it. Now, I didn't catch that broadcast in the day, but I have heard it for the first time just now in the Station Wagon, written by Ellie Greenwich and Jeff Berry, produced by Shadow Morton, arranged by Artie Butler and released on the Red Birds record label with The Boy on the B-side. And if you think like me, we may just have to call the head of our research department up on the 14th floor, Sarah Mitchell, as one Shadow Mitchell from this day forward. Let's see how that plays. Here's a question for you. Who the heck was the American breed? You know, there was a time when getting a phone line just for yourself in your room, that was a big deal. It was not cheap. And no parent wanted you to have it, but to have a phone in your room, who had that? The Alone Phone. That was the name of that spot. And now, it's better that if sometimes we leave our phones alone, don't you think? And this talkover is Mysterioso, the title track for the 1958 live album by, whoa, Thelonious Monk and the Quartet. By the time of its recording, Monk had overcome years of career difficulties, and he finally achieved stardom with his residency at New York's Five Spot Cafe. That was beginning in 1957. And yet, why I blabbered over his stuff here on Boss Radio 66 might be beyond me.

0: And bang zoom, as Ralph Crandon would say, threatening domestic abuse to his wife Alice. Hey, but let's just leave that to the honeymooners, shall we? As we have been all over the five boroughs here in the station wagon, huh? New York City traffic was not bad at all, thanks to the research provided just before she took off for a well-deserved vacation on the 14th floor, Sarah the Shadow Mitchell. And we are listening to the original composition, Marina, by Michael the Lawman Lynch, who knows all the rules and regulations of tickling the 88s. Johnny Airbrush Bartlett did our online promotive artwork, and this is all herded up as in Rope 'em, Throw 'em, Brand 'em, by way of the vision and record collection of our producer and creator, the number one, Debbie Ichiban Daughtry, as there is no Boss Radio 66 without her, or without the semi-benevolent overlords of Stingray, who are somehow our parent company. And speaking of parents, you can ask them about the meaning of the Lovin' Spoonful's name. All this has come from the staff, engineers, interns, and crew of TuneIn Radio, who forced me to say this at the end of every road trip of songs from the back of the station wagon because, well, we all live on the promise, hope, and aspirational desire expressed by these words. Throw deep, baby! On Boss Radio 66, exclusively on TuneIn. And hey, let's go out by way of that TV announcer for Naked City, okay, Ichiban? Now, how should we explain today's show?
1: There are 8 million stories in the Naked City. This has been one of them.

Been talking. 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Well, she told my baby that I wasn't no good. 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They was talking, they was talking about me. 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
2: 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Victor Schmidt, Silver Spring, Maryland. I'd like to hear a song called Japanese Sandman by the Cellos. It was played on a TV show, The Milt Grant Show, on Channel 5, WTTG, in Washington, D.C. After the song, Milt asked a couple of girls what they thought of the record. They gave it a 95 and said you could dance to it. Thank you.
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0: Mexico. 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Crazy. Yeah.
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0: Dracula. Dracula, the most terrifying lover the world has ever known.
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0: Dracula, the human vampire who lusts for human blood. See Horror of Dracula. The greatest shock story of them all now achieves new heights of motion picture suspense.
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Your future is very important, so is planning ahead, and today's Army lets you do both. The Army's Delayed Entry Program allows you to enlist now, say this month, and report for duty up to 9 months later. 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

0: it cool. 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Besides which, I think you are the poorest.
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0: 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Give me a juicy ripe cherry, just any old time. Give me a good ripe cherry, just any old time.
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0: 76 Coyle Street, level degrees for downtown Omaha. 13 lucky bettors before 8 o'clock. Fall in love with Coyle time. All right, everybody drop a pill.
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0: Hi, this is the greatest drummer on earth, Dennis Wilson of the Beach Boys.
1: Well, I wouldn't pay 2 cents to see you, anyway.
0: Well, I think I'm pretty darn good.
1: Well, when's the show? One of these nights, right?
0: Yeah, well, it's coming up pretty soon.
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1: When the music frontier first opened to rock and roll, small bands of musicians roamed the territory, some good, some bad. Paul Revere and the Raiders, featuring Mark Lindsay. Fight the bad ones in the name of truth, Columbia Records, and decent rock and roll. 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

0: Saturday, April 29th at the Hollywood Bowl, Boss Radio takes pride in presenting the second annual KHJ Appreciation Concert. In person, the Buffalo Springfield,
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0: direct from Motown,
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1: Hi, this is George K. of the Royal Tones reminding you that beginning this coming Friday night, the Royal Tones and myself are starting the biggest thing of our musical career. We're opening at Maury's Royal Twist Lounge, and with us we're bringing the authentic original twist. We'll see you Friday night to kick it off. And after that, six nights a week, Tuesday through Sunday.
0: That's right, the Royal Tones in person, six nights a week, Tuesday through Sunday. Lee Allen and Dave Prince also in person at Maury's Royal Twist Lounge, 7408 Michigan Avenue, a half mile west of Livernois.
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0: responsibility only to oneself. Life, liberty, and the pursuit of pleasure. The new Declaration of Independence for the teenager around the world. Smoke a joint, burn a little grass. Pot party, roach party. Mainliner, skin popping. Shoot some crystal. The language of the narcotic and marijuana user. The language of a large and ever-increasing number of teenagers. Starting in high school on benzodrine and dexedrine pep pills, it is not long before many soon graduate to marijuana. For some, it quickens sexual desire. For some, it is the release of sexual inhibitions. But whatever it is, teenagers are going for it. May be the forerunner of a new drug society out of some science fiction writer's imagination.
1: Will drugs pave the road to destruction for the now generation?

0: What's the meaning of this outburst? I'm working and I won't be interrupted. Who are you? What do you want anyway?
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63rd Annual Greater New Jersey Autorama Design Show. It's being held at the Teaneck Armory in Teaneck, New Jersey, 7 miles from the George Washington Bridge. Now, the hours of the show are, well, tomorrow from noon to 11 p.m. and on Sunday from 1 to 10. You know, you'd have to go to at least 10 others to see all the groovy cars they got there. Yeah, there they go, like the world premiere of the Bimini direct from Barry's Custom City in Hollywood. 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

pieces like customs, hot rods, sports cars, race cars, cycles, antiques, and carts. 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This show stars and Miss of Bergen County. Also Top Cat and the Kittens, Gold New Jersey Autorama, Scooter Poopers, Clutch Poppers. Don't kick them out. You get out there, I tell you, it's a drag stripper's dream.

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2: From the parking lot of the Playtone Records World Headquarters building in the city of broadcasting in Santa Monica, California, it's songs from the back of the station wagon. And on this ride of a lifetime, we are going to the Naked City, Manhattan, Gotham, NYC, home of Marjorie Morningstar, Batman, and all the broken hearts represented by every light on Broadway. Gabba gabba gabba, the Drifters on Broadway. Now, why New York City? Well, because sooner or later, we all have to try to make it there, huh? Because, look, if you can make it there, anywhere else in the world is a cakewalk. Now, it's not a town for everyone to live in, sure, but neither is Oakland. And I've lived in both. One is the hometown, the other eternally beckons. Now, you guess which. And that opening we heard, the one that put the ooh in shampoo, only the theme to Naked City, a TV show inspired by the 1948 film noir classic. These are the tales of the Naked City. Billy May was the composer, who did other TV themes like, well, The Green Hornet, The Mod Squad, Batman with the Batgirl theme, and that was in 67. Those were TV shows I set my clock to. So move to New York, and you learn, well, the subway system. Taking the train being the fastest way to get around town, sometimes, if not the most picturesque. Some of the lines are numbered of those trains, others are lettered. And Edward Kennedy, Duke Ellington, the jazz pianist, composer, leader of his eponymous jazz orchestra from 1924 through to the rest of his life, well, he gave us the A Train, a jazz standard by Billy Strayhorn that was the signature tune of the Duke Ellington Orchestra. Now, born and raised in Washington, D.C., Edward Kennedy Ellington was based in New York City and gained a national profile through his orchestra's appearances at the Cotton Club up in Harlem on 125th Street. Often referred to as America's most important composer, he had a particular genius for writing at the time, constraints of 3 minutes, as 180 seconds was all the music one could groove onto the 78 RPM record format. Duke wrote or collaborated on more than 1,000 competitions. Many of his pieces have become standards, classics, evergreen, and ever important. You see, that is why we head up to Interstate 80 and turn east until, well, all the way until you cross the George Washington Bridge. And then you find a railroad flat on West 45th Street. Hey, and rely on the kindness of your friends to show us the ropes and the routes and the railways and the half-price tickets line, navigating by skyline and street sign in the five boroughs. Those being the Bronx, Queens, Staten Island, Brooklyn, and yeah, Manhattan. New York. The city so nice, so full of vice, they named it twice. We roll the dice and take advice, stay out with ice. And, well, I don't know, more words that rhyme later in the broadcast as we head off in the Chevy Caprice, Caprice, to the mouth of the Hudson and the Statue of Liberty and the foot of many a bridge. We got a long way to motor. Hey, but leave the driving to us here on the Boss Radio 66.

Wow, we sure went back in time with that first playlist, didn't we? Now, that was Glenn Miller, of course, Make Believe Ballroom Time, and that was recorded with the Modern Airs. They were a trio of high school pals out of Buffalo, New York, and with names just like your high school and mine, Hal Dickinson, Chuck Goldstein, and Bill Conway. Now, the trio performed under a ton of names, Don Juan, 2 and 3, get that? And the Three Wizards of Ozzy during a stint with the Ozzy Nelson Band. They became a quartet with the addition of Ralph Brewster, and It's Make Believe Ballroom Time with Mr. GM's Band put them smack in the big time. We had Ella Fitzgerald's version of Manhattan. And Avid Boss radio listeners may recall we featured Dinah Washington's version of that same song on last month's show. Now, Ella Fitzgerald made her debut at the age of 17 in one of the earliest amateur nights at the Apollo Theater. Yeah, something else on 112th Street up in Harlem. You get there on the A-train. The incomparable Billie Holiday with George and Ira Gershwin's Nice Work If You Can Get It, one of 9 songs they wrote for the movie A Damsel in Distress, which was performed by Fred Astaire with backing vocals by the Stafford Sisters. Now, nice, sure, but no Billie Holiday, right? Now, the Bowery, as in the bank, is famously way downtown, but Ethel Waters kept us uptown with Harlem on My Mind. Miss Waters, we've talked about before, trailblazer, the second African-American Oscar nominee for her role in the film Pinky. That was in 1949. Never seen it. And she was the first to be nominated for an Emmy. In 1950, she won the New York Drama Critics Circle Award for her role opposite Julie Harris in the play The Member of the Wedding, and they repeated their roles in the 1952 film. Harlem on My Mind was released in 1933 as the B-side to Heat Wave. And we heard King Pleasure, who was an early master of vocal ease, you know, a style in which lyrics are set to an instrumental composition or solo. We've heard about that before. King Pleasure was born Clarence Beeks in Oakdale, Tennessee. He moved to New York City in the mid-1940s. And he said of bebop something akin to, I dig it. Jumpin' with Symphony Sid was written by Lester Young with lyrics by King Pleasure himself. About one Sid Torn, who was a longtime disc jockey of jazz, credited with introducing bebop to the mass audience. You know, I sent a memo to everyone at Stingray, TuneIn, Boss Radio, and even Playtone that I prefer to be known around the workplace as, yes, King Pleasure. But I don't think anyone took me seriously. Now, this talkover is, of course, one Chick Webb is stomping at the Savoy. It is often credited to Benny Goodman and Chick Webb, but it was written and arranged by Edgar Sampson, Rex Stewart's alto saxophonist. Sampson wrote the song when he was with Stewart's orchestra at the Empire Ballroom in 1933. And you know Chick Webb? Chick Webb. Hey, I'm thinking that might be a better nickname than King Pleasure. I'm going to send it out on the Slack right now to all my bosses here at Boss Radio 66.

them Martian monsters have invaded Earth, shooting ray guns for all they're worth. Take me to your leader, they all shout in chorus, and dig up all you giant RC Cola for us, cause that lip-smacking drinky blink knocks us flat. Nowhere in the solar system does any drink beat that. That cola flavor's really hearty, so stack us up for an outer spatial party. In those tall bottles, icy cold is all the pleasure a bottle can hold. The RC Giant is half a quart, and your rockin' daddy's glad to report it's available for you at the grocery store. And though the bottle's bigger, it don't cost more. The flavor's crafty, I'm sure you'll dig. 96 ounces in the carton. It's big, big, big. The official drink of Ooh Blah Dee. Ask the man down at the store for a big case of RC. On we go. Bubbling up groovies on this crazy mixed up shelf.

0: If trouble never happened and sorrow never came, the only thing you'd know about your neighbor is his name. If all your days were bright and fair and certain was your place, you'd only know a fellow by the features of his face. 'Tis not in sunshine friends are made, but when our scars are gray. The splendid souls that men possess are never on display. We cannot tell what lies behind the hasty nod or smile, nor what of worth will come of it in just a little while. We only know that when we face the cares that life must send, we realize the passerby has changed into a friend. So come, friend, fly with me. Allison Steele, The Nightbird, at WNEW-FM.
1: Now you gotta love Alan Freed and his rock and roll band with Rock and Roll Boogie. Hey, what are the lyrics again? That was released in 56. Now, disc jockey Alan Freed famously started his famous radio career in Akron at WAKR, but then, he moved to Cleveland and worked at WJW only to coin the term rock and roll. And then he moved to 1010 Wims in New York City. So he went from Cleveland to New York. Hey, you know, I did the same thing. Thanks to my pals George McGuire and the late Michael John DeGann. Dear friends, a bunch of us did, thanks to them. Les Paul, of the guitar name fame, and his wife, Mary Ford, put out 28 hits for Capitol Records between 1950 and 57 with the most unique trademark of sound in the world. And for us, they sold us some Rheingold beer. All right, now, here's some really wild info. Frankie Lyman was born in Washington Heights, New York City. He became friends with the lead singer of the Coupe de Villes, Herman Santiago, and joined that group, who then called themselves both the Ermans and the Premiers. In 55, a neighbor gave the Premiers several love letters that had been written to him by his girlfriend. Jimmy Merchip and Santiago adapted one of the letters into a song called Why Do Fools Fall in Love? Now, calling themselves the Teenagers, they impressed Richard Barrett, a singer with the Valentines, and Why Do Fools Fall in Love was released in 56 and hit number one on the R&B chart. But get this. It was originally titled, Why Do Birds Sing So Gay? And for the life of me, I don't know why they changed the title. The Shirelles love the radio and the Scott Muni Show. And that's the power of curated live radio, huh? And did you catch that disc of discovery? Let's say it one more time.
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1: Market team, I had never heard until just now the Exciters with Just Not Ready. And where has it been all our lives? Brenda Reed, Carol Johnson, Lillian Walker, and Sylvia Wilbur, yes, high schoolers out of Queens in 1961, were originally called the Masterettes as a sister group to another band of guys called the Master as well. The group's name was changed to the Exciters, and Just Not Ready was released in 65, backed by Are You Satisfied? And why is it that I'm hearing it now just for the first time? Well, hey, thank you, Boss Radio 66. Happens all the time. Hank Ballard and the Midnighters knew their way around Broadway. Released in 1962 on King Records with Do You Know How to Twist? And yes, credit the twist to one Hank Ballard, by all means. You need three colas, right? The United States of America, Coca-Cola, Pepsi-Cola, and RC Cola. RC stood for Royal Crown Cola, and it was the third best in America and had probably the third best advertising campaign by quite a distance, as we heard. And oh, come on, did you love the Dewdroppers with Can't Do 60 No More? Now, the Dewdroppers were a doo-wop group formed in Harlem in 1952. Caleb J.C. Ginyard, Willie Ray, Harvey Ray, and Eddie Hashaw were all around the ancient age of 40, much more experienced than their younger contemporaries. Now, in September of 52, their debut single, Can't Do 60 No More, was a response to a Domino's song, 60 Minute Man, and it was released on the Red Robin label. Although it failed to chart, Can't Do 60 No More, well, it was well received in the Canadian market, and never discount being big in Canada. Now, the 14th Floor's favorite songwriter and New York queen, Carol King, wrote Up on the Roof for the Drifters in 1962. But there we had little Eva Narcissus Boyd, who was raised in Brighton Beach, New York. Now, she actually babysat Louise, the daughter of Carol, and Jerry Goff. And Carol and Jerry found out she could sing, and she recorded and released her own version of Up on the Roof. Now, of course, her biggest hit, The Locomotion, it was written also by Carol and Jerry. Alison Steele, she was a nighttime radio personality called the Nightbird on WNEW, and she all but seduced us. Well, me. And here, we've committed the sin of talking over Charlie Parker's 12-bar bebop blues composition, Mohawk. And get ready for this bit of research on the Bird. Mohawk was recorded on June 6, 1950 in New York City, and released on the classic album featuring Charlie Parker the Bird with Dizzy Gillespie, Thelonious Monk, Curly Russell, and Buddy Rich. How that studio held all those masters of craft is beyond the scope of this Chevy Caprice on the Boss of Radio's 66.

So now, ladies and gentlemen, it is start time. Are you ready for start time? Thank you, and thank you very kindly. It is indeed a great pleasure to present to you at this particular time, national and international known as the hardest working man in show business, man that's saying, I'll go crazy. Try me. You've got the power. Think. If you want me, I don't mind. Bewildered. $1 million seller, lost someone. The very latest release, Night Train. Let's everybody shout and shimmy. Mr. Dynamite, the amazing Mr. Please Please himself, the star of the show, James Brown and the Famous Flame.

Bob and Earl taught us how to dance the Harlem Shuffle. That was from 1963, and I was hypnotized. And did you notice the mentions of the monkey shine, the limbo, the hitchhike, the slide, and the pony? Those were other dances, of course. And yeah, the Stones covered that in 86, right? And hey, more on the Rolling Stones later in the show. And that was Fats Gonder, iconic introduction of James Brown's legendary 1962 LP Live at the Apollo, where he famously introduced James Brown as the hardest working man in show business, Mr. Dynamite. And now that's a claim no one else should ever make, noted by what came next on the playlist, I'll Go Crazy by James Brown and the Famous Flames. Live at the Apollo is the first live album by James Brown and the Famous Flames, recorded October of 1962 and released in the following May on the King record label. Now call that a major commercial success that was critically acclaimed, which cemented his status as, yes, the hardest working man in the business of show. And if you don't dig that disc from Mr. Dynamite, I think you might be listening to the wrong radio station. The Drifters with Benny King on lead vocals sang Save the Last Dance for Me, written by Doc Pomus, or Pomus and Mort Schumann, from 1960. Now, 30 years after the fact, Doc Pomus told of the song originally being the B-side of the record, but then, yes, Dick Clark turned the record over and realized, hey, Save the Last Dance for Me, that was the hit. And yes, he was right, it made number one. A band called Harvey Scales and the Seven Sounds gave us On the Streets of New York City. Yes, they did. Harvey Scales was a soul singer, songwriter, and a producer for groups such as the Dells, the Dramatics, the OJs. In 61, he and Albert James Vance formed Harvey Scales and the Seven Sounds. And that record was released in 63 as the B-side to Glamour Girl on Kooka Records. Bill Withers, William Harrison Withers Jr., was born in Slab Fork, West Virginia. Look that up. And he had several hits in a career spanning 18 years. Withers served 9 years in the Navy, beginning when he was only 17. Hey, he was a minor. His debut release was Three Nights and a Morning in 67, but then later reworked by Withers as the track Harlem in 71, backed by a little song called Ain't No Sunshine. We all know that one. And I once carried his bag as a bellman at the Oakland Hilton Hotel. He was Bill Lean On Me Withers at that point. And we keep sinning on these talkovers, don't we? This is St. Thomas, the most recognizable instrumental in the repertoire of jazz tenor saxophonist great Sonny Rollins, sometimes known as the Saxophone Colossus. Yeah, Rollins was awarded a Lifetime Grammy Award, and he was honored with the Kennedy Center in 2011, and I wish I could have been there for that. But I am happy to make his due homage here on Boss Radio 66.

0: At New York Telephone, we're hip to your privacy.
1: Simon and Garfunkel, they had us feeling groovy, didn't they? Crossing the 59th Street Bridge. You know, I never use the word groovy other than very, very sarcastically. Now, that record features the Dave Brubeck Quartet members Joe Morello on drums and Eugene Wright on double bass. Simon and Garfunkel, they knew a little something about producing records, didn't they? And hey, do you remember H.R. Puffin Stuff TV show that was, I don't know, crazy odd? Unlike, say, the concrete reality of the Banana Splits? Well, the theme to H.R. Puffin Stuff was found to closely mimic the 59th Street Bridge song after what? Simon sued for plagiarism. And he won. His writing credit was subsequently added to the theme for H.R. Puffin Stuff. H.R. Puffin Stuff. He's your friend when things get rough. The good guys, well, they were a DJ lineup for New York's radio WMAC. Excuse me, WMCA. Mark that in the copy. And the Lovin' Spoonful. What? Well, they were a Canadian-Americans who formed in Greenwich Village in 1964, and they took their name from, well, what? From the slang definition of the amount of, well, look, how do I say this? A Lovin' Spoonful, that it's regarding the measure of, well, you see, when a man really loves a woman he cares about, he will, you know what? Never mind this anecdote. Go ask your brother. Their Summer in the City was written by John Sebastian, Mark Sebastian, and Steve Boone. And of their 7 consecutive singles to reach the top 10 of the U.S. charts in 65, 66, it was the only release to reach number 1. Joy D and the Starlighters gave us a peppermint twist. That was in 61, capitalizing on the twist dance craze in the nightclub in which D performed, the Peppermint Lounge. It was located at 128 West 45th Street in New York City, and that is my old neighborhood. I was at 356 years later. From 1958 to 1965, well, you would find Audrey, Hepburn, Truman Capote, Marilyn Monroe, Judy Garland, Liberace, Noel Coward, Frank Sinatra, Norman Mailer, Annette Funicello, even the elusive Greta Garbo would swing by the Peppermint Lounge and twist to the house band, who happened to be, yes, Joey D and the Starlighters. And that was Frankie Valli and the Four Seasons providing the go-go anthem to WABC's Cousin Brucey, 77 on the AM dial. The Trade Winds gave us The Girl from Greenwich Village. That was released in 65 and backed by There's a Rock and Roll Show in Town, with very much a Beach Boys lift, no, huh? Now, the Trade Winds were mentioned in the Mad Men Season 5 episode entitled Tea Leaves, where Harry signed them, instead of the Rolling Stones, for a Heinz ketchup commercial because Harry thought they were the Rolling Stones. Now, being in Mad Men, woo, that is one hip reference. And speaking of hip references on TV, the Shangri-Las performed Out in the Streets on the TV show Shindig in 1965, as in, I shindig it. Now, I didn't catch that broadcast in the day, but I have heard it for the first time just now in the Station Wagon, written by Ellie Greenwich and Jeff Berry, produced by Shadow Morton, arranged by Artie Butler and released on the Red Birds record label with The Boy on the B-side. And if you think like me, we may just have to call the head of our research department up on the 14th floor, Sarah Mitchell, as one Shadow Mitchell from this day forward. Let's see how that plays. Here's a question for you. Who the heck was the American Breed? You know, there was a time when getting a phone line just for yourself in your room, that was a big deal. It was not cheap. No parent wanted you to have it, but to have a phone in your room, who had that? The Alone Phone, that was the name of that spot. And now, it's better that if sometimes we leave our phones alone, don't you think? And this talkover is Mysterioso, the title track for the 1958 live album by, whoa, Thelonious Monk and the Quartet. By the time of its recording, Monk had overcome years of career difficulties, and he finally achieved stardom with his residency at New York's Five Spot Cafe. That's beginning in 1957. And yet, why I blabbered over his stuff here on Boss Radio 66 might be beyond me.

0: And bang zoom, as Ralph Crandon would say, threatening domestic abuse to his wife Alice. Hey, but let's just leave that to the honeymooners, shall we? As we have been all over the five boroughs here, the station wagon, huh? New York City traffic was not bad at all, thanks to the research provided just before she took off for a well-deserved vacation on the 14th floor, Sarah the Shadow Mitchell. And we are listening to the original composition, Marina, by Michael the Lawman Lynch, who knows all the rules and regulations of tickling the 88s. Johnny Airbrush Bartlett did our online promotive artwork, and this is all herded up, as in rope 'em, throw 'em, brand 'em, by way of the vision and record collection of our producer and creator, the number one, Debbie Ichiban Daughtry, as there is no Boss Radio 66 without her, or without the semi-benevolent overlords of Stingray, who are somehow our parent company. And speaking of parents, you can ask them about the meaning of the Lovin' Spoonful's name. All this has come from the staff, engineers, interns, and crew of TuneIn Radio, who forced me to say this at the end of every road trip of songs from the back of the station wagon because, well, we all live on the promise, hope, and aspirational desire expressed by these words. Throw deep, baby, on Boss Radio 66, exclusively on TuneIn. And hey, let's go out by way of that TV announcer for Naked City, okay, Ichiban? Now, how should we explain today's show?
1: There are 8 million stories in the Naked City. This has been one of them.

Do you think you could stump the staff and crew of Voss Radio 66 or Songs from the Back of the Station Wagon? 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

This tells it like it is over there. Here, the difference is the battle line. Phil won a medal, and he came home for a long, hard ride ahead, with a friend's promise to keep, and a friend's woman to take. Then he could start living for himself, if he was still alive. But as I reached out for peace at home, I find another kind of war. The Hard Ride is a motion picture of three loves. A man's love for a friend, a woman's love for a man, and their love of living. See The Hard Ride in color, rated GP. 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

Have you made a request or let us know who you are and where you're listening from? You should. 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Records, requests, songs you want to hear, or just maybe hear your own voice. 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

no questions asked. It was yes, sir, and yes, ma'am. You never said no, you know? But you know, things are changing nowadays. It's a new day, babies. Folks want to take their own lives into their hands and make their own choices. No longer do they want to go along with the program because everybody says right. You know what I mean? Let me tell you what I'm talking about.

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Just a little bit closer. Now turn off that radio and hear what I said. I said turn it off. Let's get on out of here. Come on. Let's take it away.

0: This is the In Sound, presented by the United States Army. Abby, how do you do to you? Welcome back to another edition of the swinging show, The In Sound. I'm your host, Harry Harrison. Glad you could make it. Today's call and a chance to make that pick, who will it be? It could be you. Simply send your name and telephone number to The In Sound, Box 3435, Grand Central Post Office, New York, 10017. We want to call you. Judy Slade in Eureka, California did that, and she gets today's call. Hiya, Judy.
1: Well, Harry.
0: What's one of the records on KRED radio that you think could make it up to the top spot, Judy?
1: I Like the Way by Tommy James and Shondell.
0: Well, Judy, I Like the Way is our featured record today, and we thank you for talking to us.
1: Okay, thank you.
0: Coming up after this word for you girls, Tommy James, new one. You girls who've just finished high school have probably made a pretty depressing discovery about the business world. It's a grind. 9 to 5 and the same routine job in the same old town year after year. There is a place where a girl doesn't get trapped in a monotonous, dull job, though. A place where they move you to a new town, a new responsibility every year or two. Before a job gets dull, you're off on the next one, and you never lose your security or seniority. That's the way it is in the Women's Army Corps. In the Women's Army Corps, you get a new challenge with each new assignment. If you don't want to get trapped in a dull job, try working where excitement is part of the business. You talk to your Army recruiting sergeant about today's action, Army!

0: And the Shondells, another hit record. I like the way. Plus, and now to welcome back to the Inside, our pal Tommy James.
1: Hi, Harry. It's nice to be back.
0: Tommy, do you think having your own sound is important for the success of a group?
1: A sound which is common to the ear that one can associate with an artist is probably an artist's biggest asset. Because if somebody can turn on a radio and hear a record without knowing who the artist is or the title of the song and say, that's Tommy James and Shondells, or that's the Beach Boys. This is very, very important and is a tremendous selling point.
0: And you have the gold records to prove how true that is, Tommy. Now my thanks for talking with us. So long to Tommy James and the Shondells.
1: Thank you very much.
0: The Inside was presented by the United States Army. And this is Harry Harrison reminding you that the U.S. Army can teach you a new skill you can build a successful future on.

0: Columbia, this is Houston reading you loud and clear, over.
1: Yeah, Houston, we have one request. Throw deep, baby. Over and out.
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0: Max Julian is Goldie, and Goldie is the Mac. The Mac, with Richard Pryor and music by Willie Hutch. The Mac, from Cinerama Releasing, rated R. Under 17, not admitted without parent. Now that you've seen all the rest, make way for the Mac. The biggest and the best.
1: John Glenn reports 0G, and I feel fine. He says the view is tremendous. Under current conditions, John Glenn in the Friendship 7 spacecraft is traveling at a velocity of 17,545 miles an hour and is in orbit

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1: No, we don't work.
0: I mean, are you working now?
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Then I went and opened my eyes. You were my idea. Heaven would open up. Now that I found myself this once, I think that it is best. Reveal my little nest. 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Then I went and opened my eyes. You were my idea. Heaven would open up. Now that I found myself this once, I think that it's best. Reveal my little nest. Here's the rest. Yes, it's best. I wanted to think of the things I really couldn't do until I met you. Please, baby, listen to my plea. 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

0: 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Now that I found myself just once, I forget it. Let's rebuild our little nest. 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Here's the rest. Yes,
1: this is Boss Radio. You're hearing it now, performed especially for you by its originators.

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1: Radar cars went out early this morning on Forest Avenue, Amherst Street, Linwood Avenue, and they promised to stay there until they find you or a reasonable facsimile of you there. So drive carefully. 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

0: said, no brush hunter's gonna get my daughter. 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

there she goes again. KB's Fun in the Sun sweetheart. Yeah, she's good looking, and she's got something good cooking. While you're cooking in the Buffalo sun, tape the letters WKBW somewhere on your body so that your tan will show them clearly. 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

0: This is the Big G, and you are tuned into Boss 66 Radio. Got my special guest, GJ, today, Lee Bryant. Say hello, Lee.
1: Hey, everybody.
0: And we are mainly focusing on 45s today that are from the southeastern coast of the United States, beach music and garage with that blue-eyed soul feel.
1: Kind of a ballady lean, late summer vibes.
0: Exactly. Yeah, summer is definitely a big key to the set today. And we're going to start off with one that Lee brought, Johnny and the Flips, Magic in the Summer Night on the Prince label. Do you know where this label's from?
1: Actually, I was just thinking about that. I really don't have a clue.
0: Yeah, it's a beautiful label.
1: It doesn't really give much information on the label.
0: But anyway, we're going to go ahead and get it rolling. Underneath us right now, the Cold Diamond and Mink with a great instrumental to get things started. And right on into the Johnny and the Flips. Keep it tuned right here, Boss Radio 66, for great tunes all day, every day.

0: You're tuned into Boss 66. This is the Big G with DJ Lee Bryant, and we're about to tell you what we just heard in that last set. Started off with one of Lee's. Which one was that, Lee?
1: Started off with Johnny and the Flips on Prince. Nice. Kind of rocking the theme with Magic in the Summer Night.
0: After that, we heard from Johnny G and the G-Men out of Texas with See Ya Girl.
1: The Blue Chords, So Far Away on the Reverb label.
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1: We heard from Those Darn Kids with Certain Girl.
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0: The Stampeders on MGM with I Don't Believe.
1: And then we followed that with the mysterious The John with Don't Leave Me Baby.
0: And then we wrapped it up with the Dalton Boys on Carol out of Ohio with Can't Help Myself. Underneath us right now, the Casinos, and we're about to get back into it with Tommy Butler on the Chattahoochee label out of California with Move On, Stay Gone. Keep tuned right here, Boss 66 Radio.

0: You're tuned in to Boss Radio 66. This is the Big G. Thanks for joining us today. Me and Lee Bryant just about to get out of here, but we're going to tell you what we heard in that last set before we wrap it up. Underneath us right now, the wonderful band with Honey and the Bebo on the wonderful label.
1: Before that, we heard from the Centrics with Shannon.
0: And before that was Johnny and the Copycats with I'll See You in My Dreams on Decca.
1: Group Therapy with Girl Like You.
0: And before that was The Flying Machine with There She Goes.
1: We heard from the Fluid Ounces out of Western North Carolina with Please Leave Us Alone.
0: And before that was The Blue Condition with Once There Was a Girl.
1: Donnie Sanders, The Don Juans with Sherry St. James doing Make a Happy Home.
0: Nice. Rick Nelson in there with Mean Old World.
1: And starting that set was The Crescendos out of Jacksonville with The Girl That I Knew.
0: And right before that was Tommy Butler with Move On, Stay Gone. Thanks so much for joining us today. We appreciate having you, and we'll see you next time on Boss Radio 66.
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2: Hey, Boss Radio. Victor Schmidt from Silver Spring, Maryland, speaking to you from the Schmidt House. I am really enjoying Boss Radio, and one of the nurses that came last week when I had you guys on wanted to know how to get it, and I told her, just ask your electronic girlfriend. Anyway, I got a request. I remember a song played on the radio called Did You See Her Eyes by The Illusions. I'd like to hear that song. It came out, I believe, during the summer of 1969. Thank you.

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Oh yeah! Now some get some, and some get none. Right now, baby.

0: sitting over the corner by the young one. 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Let's give him some. 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Let's give Young Melvin some. All right.
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0: Oh, yeah. Ladies and gentlemen.
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0: How about this bass player, Young Melvin? Let's give it to him. Players over here by the name of James and Brown. Let's give them some. I must. We got a couple of horn players. 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Go ahead and take it, baby. Go ahead and take it, baby. 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

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And I dropped to the mat. 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And we lost the crazy cat. 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And I straightened my tie. 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

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He said he wasn't sorry, but he beat he could not stand. And he pushed a little button.

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0: shall pay. Black Prince, I bless you with my name. 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
2: Hey, it's Mary from Orange County, New York. I'm requesting the Rainbow Connection sung by the Muppets. Thank you very much.

The Memphis Heart Association will present the Heart Fund Review at the White Station High School Auditorium tonight at 8 o'clock. There'll be a dance at the Charleston Community House, Charleston, Mississippi, from 8 until midnight tonight. Everybody's invited, and the Memphis Camera Club will meet tonight at 8 at the Memphis Museum.

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Showtime.

Hi, this is Gary Usher, the producer of The Birds. I've been asked to say a few words about the new Birds LP entitled The Notorious Bird Brothers. I hope the album will be a new experience for you, as it was for myself and The Birds. We've tried to give you something new in recording, and with the use of the Moog synthesizer, we tried to do something completely different for all of you. You'll find some new experimenting in country western and other fields. The album we feel is the best to date, and we sure hope you agree.

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0: 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Baby.

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But beware, the sweetest kittens have the sharpest claws. For your own safety, see faster, pussycat. 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Superwoman, belted, buckled and booted. 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Faster pussycat kill delivers tons more than the opposition. 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

Everybody, place your hands on your radios, the point of contact, because we're going to do it one more time for the folks back home. Here we go, a little soul injection for you. One, two, two and a half, three. Oh, that's all yours, baby, all yours. 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

0: Congratulations to Debbie Millington of Woodland Hills. Debbie will be at the Bowl tomorrow night. To Dig the Doors is the guest of KAJ. I'll dig you there, Debbie.
1: You like summertime, Billy Boy? So just look for the big bucket in the sky with the Colonel's face a-smiling down on you. Kentucky Fried Chicken, Billy Boy.

0: Countdown, presented by the United States Army. I'm Harry Harrison, and a happy how do you do to you. Hello and welcome to today's In Sound get-together. Every day I go by phone to a different town in the USA to find out the record that's in there. Recently received word from one of those fine Army recruiters in Vancouver, Washington, that he'd like to tell us what's in Vancouver. So today, Sergeant First Class Mike DePhillips gets our call and the chance to make today's pick. Hello, Sergeant DePhillips.
1: Hello there.
0: First of all, I want to say it's great to have you on the In Sound.
1: Well, thank you very much, Harry. It's a real honor and a pleasure to be on. Nice hearing your voice from there in the big city.
0: Well, you tell me what is happening in the music business in Vancouver right now.
1: All the kids got their ears glued to that old crystal set, and there's a new one out by Stevie Wonder.
0: Oh, that Shooby Dooby Doo Da Day.
1: Yeah, that's it.
0: Okay. Thanks very, very much, Sergeant.
1: Okay, and thank you for calling, Harry, and we'll be listening.
0: Stevie Wonder coming right up next. First of all, one of today's booming fields is automatic data processing systems and its related electronic equipment. We live in the age of the computer. The man who understands it has a really good future. How do you get this training? Take advantage of the opportunity available in today's United States Army. The same top-notch training that prepares people to do vital work in the Army also equips them to do important data processing jobs in civilian business and industry, and with good pay. For a career that's interesting and rewarding, you see your Army recruiting sergeant. He can arrange it. Your future. Your decision. Choose Army. Stevie Wonder back on the In Sound Show and his new one.

0: Stevie Wonder with another hot hit. Stevie, been a while since you were on the inside, but it's groovy to have you back.
1: Pleasure's mine.
0: Stevie, this new record's doing great, and it's really a wild title. Shooby Dooby Doo Da Day.
1: Shooby Dooby Dooby Doo Da Day. Oh. But on the label copy, they made that.
2: They goofed.
1: Goofed, right?
2: Well, whatever they did, the record is doing pretty well.
1: I'll Makes me that. Feel good to hear that.
2: Yeah. Now, didn't you write this?
1: Yes, I did this. I wrote this about 2 years ago.
2: Mm-hmm.
1: And then, I can only write the melody, and but to really get the lyrics is impossible. I just don't fool with lyrics.
2: Oh, yeah. Who writes with you? Who are your co-writers then?
1: Sylvia Moy
2: mm-hmm.
1: and Hank Cosby.
0: Well, you're to be congratulated on a great number, all of you. Good to have this chance to talk to you. Keep swinging, Stevie Wonder.
1: Thank you very much, and before leaving you all, I want to say goodbye.
0: The InSound has been presented by the United States Army, and I'm Harry Harrison reminding you that whatever career you want to follow, you can get a great start in the Army. Your future, your decision. Choose Army.

0: I'm scared, baby. I want to marry you.
1: Now, tell me, how old are you?
2: Why, only 17.
1: Well, why don't I go on down, sneak and get hitched?
2: But what about my mom?
1: She won't have to know. Oh. I must do this right away because some slick cat might come along and sneak you right out of my hand.
2: But I'm scared.
1: Don't be afraid, baby. I'll take care of you.
2: How?
1: I will.
2: Oh.
1: Oh, but I will. I love this song.
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Marijuana, the dried leaves and flowers of the Indian hemp weed, is used in the form of a cigarette. Marijuana smoking, experts point out, can make a helpless addict of its victim within weeks, causing physical and moral ruin and death. Should you ever be confronted with the temptation of taking that first puff of a marijuana cigarette,

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3: Jumping jack up off a twist, care to stay. 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

meet Agent 0069. Codename, Poontang Plenty, the girl from Sin. There has never been a criminal organization like Sin, or a sexier secret agent than Poontang Plenty. Skilled in the ancient art of karate, and the even older art of erotic, oriental love, she can kill a man either way. In his search for an invisibility formula, Dr. Sexus, head of Sin, will stop at nothing, capturing one of the sexiest scientists who ever wore a smock. Sexus knows just how to wring the formula out of her. His talents in the more perverse forms of Chinese torture are limitless. Not to be outdone by Sexus, Poontang Plenty is herself a skilled practitioner in the use of oriental drugs. When it suits her purpose, she can concoct a love potion that makes Spanish flies seem like penny candy.

0: Sometimes a girl leaves the guy she digs to marry a guy who'll take care of her. Then she wakes up one morning needing the guy who really made her feel like a woman. Marianne Faithfull does in Naked Under Leather. Naked Under Leather. A new motion picture from Warner Brothers. Rated R. Under 17, not admitted without parent.
1: My girl had a lot of piece of bubblegum
2: Hey, man. Have any of you got any bubblegum?
3: Yeah, man.

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Will you pass the biscuits down, please? I can't understand it. I go out and work and slave, and all my kinfolk do is play. Look at Uncle John down there. He's had four biscuits already. No wonder he got four chins. And there's Aunt Lucy down at the other end. I thought she was on a diet. If she ain't had eight biscuits, she ain't had none. Excuse me, Uncle Bill, but will you please pass the biscuits, please? Will you pass the biscuits, please? Them biscuits sure is disappearing fast. I wish they would just look down this way. Maybe I can get Mary's attention. Say, Mary. Say, Mary. Will you please pass the biscuits, please? The only time they come down is for wedding, funerals, and receptions. You take old cousin Jeff. I ain't seen him in 2 years. And he don't even know I'm here. All he sees is them biscuits. I don't want to reach over Betty, cause Grandma says that's ill manners, she said. But this meat ain't no good without no bread. Say, will you pass the biscuits, please? Oh, will you please pass the biscuits, please? I got enough taters and some yellow gravy. I sure wish they would just pass one of them biscuits. Look at it. It's almost finished and I ain't even started eating yet. Say, will you pass the biscuits, please? Say, will you please pass the biscuits, please? I don't know why they gonna put them biscuits down at the other end of the table. Hey, will you pass the biscuits, please? Hey, will you please pass the biscuits, please? Now there's one more biscuit left. Maybe if I get up and walk down the other end of the table, I might get that one. Pardon me. Excuse me. Excuse me, please. Excuse me, please. Say, no, wait, wait, Uncle Jeff, wait, wait, please, wait. No, well, I'll be doggone. He done ate up the last biscuit. I wanted the biscuits.

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Yeah, yeah, yeah, let me chicken. 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I wanna do it, pretty baby. 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
0: I'm Sabina.
2: Sabina.
0: I'm just 16.
2: Sabina.
0: 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And my most favorite word is yes.
2: Sabina. Yes, there's a name for a girl like that. 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You just have to meet her. In color.
0: May I say yes to you?
1: Both now rated R.

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1: Far out.

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The Brood, they're waiting for you.